0: that doesn't make them very popular.
1: They're chased the whole time. The porters out there, you can't play ball, you can't do this. Then there's the neighbours complaining about the children, telling them to sell it out.
2: But don't you think they call me dirty? You'll get back in a big Nero.
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I know I'm on. It's been too long. I huff and puff. They all fall off. 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They done.

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0: Dancing, it's okay for me.
1: So you'd rather dance or sing?
0: Dancing, of course.
1: Why?
0: Because, you know, it's kind of nice than singing, just dancing, just do what you want. Just stop singing, it's embarrassing because your voice looks so ugly. And just dance is okay, not singing.
1: Okay, thank you.

I listen to her hips. 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We move like we were born to move. The night is teeth and pistons. And there is something in this tenderness that makes me want to live. Fire smoke. Her mouth sets free this captive. Come close to me. Free me. Let me untangle the madness that knots you. I drop to my knees and crawl across you. I tell you I've got you. It's fire smoke. So go on, give me 3 days of your body and mine.

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Your body is home to rare gods. I kneel at their temple, I'm blown to bits. Gentle, ferocious, we are open. Explosives have nothing compared to these sparks, so let's fall apart and then lie with me breathing in the den of the dark. It's fire smoke.

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It warms without burning.

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You was meant to be in my Grammy speech, your entire loss. I'll just keep it real, truth won't be concealed. Please don't listen to this and ask me if I'm hurting or if I'm okay. Allow me to be human and be in my feels. 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Or am I just lying to myself to skip the topic?

0: Toni Morrison's Song of Solomon.
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0: The book was
1: Toni Morrison's Sula.
2: And I remember in the book Song of Solomon, one of my favorite books, there was a group of vigilantes called 7 Days, I believe they were called Seven, and they were denying
3: the importance of mercy.

She uses the rich mythology and metaphors of the African-American experience to anchor and enrich her personal imagery in the book. Her work demonstrates both the uniqueness and the universality of African-American life. Her work heals the disrupted ancestral energies, heals the torn ancestral soul, and reveals the beauty, vigor, pathos, and durability of African-American life.

I will prevail. I only feel right when I write what I feel. We living in a jungle, don't frighten the meal. Try to send a message, put a pigeon in seal, but they hearing got AIDS cause they envy is real. Me against the world like Pac in his prime. Why to get no enemy, unlocking the vine, crossing the line.

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Parents pay dues, same clef, same hue. 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

0: Ja, ja, ja, hier ist Yetunde und ihr hört meine neue Single Berlin auf Radio Froh. 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
1: Yeah, life's kind of stressful, kind of. Yeah, well, you know, the usual filmmaker's life. And I just realized both of my snakes had escaped, and I just need to find the second one now, which is, I don't know where. 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How about...

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I love his attitude. Another world exclusive. This is Herbert, remixed by DJ Kotze, the master himself.

tried my best and now confess a love with less. I gave the most and took the loss for what I chose. I fought for you, you led me to a pain.